0: It just sounds better on Mega.
1: Yeah, baby. Mega 96.3.
2: The perfect melody. You know?

0: What is that?
1: Yeah, what is that? The meme donde él sale apuntando. Man, hey, I'm not, you know, it's obviously we don't believe in that. You know what I mean?
0: Yes, but everybody has the freedom to creer en las creyentes que ellos quieran, you know?
1: Eso sí, but we definitely don't believe with that, on that, and we don't approve on that. As a matter of fact, me voy a persinar. Persinémonos todos, pero ahí está, salió la verdad ahí de, you know, cómo va a cambiar la manera que la gente la ve a ella.
0: Oh, yes.
1: Y al Pato Merlín. Does that make the pato satánico too?
0: I don't know, maybe, I don't know.
1: You know what I mean? Like, pobre pato, you know what I mean? He's caught up in the mix. El pato no tiene la culpa.
0: Yeah.
1: All right, let's get back to the mix, man. 7:14, let me give you the keyword para los boletos del partido de LAFC. Si te quieres ir a ver LAFC contra Toluca este miércoles, mándanos la palabra clave mega, keyword mega, al número 43902. 43902. Buena suerte. Shout out to Leo de OC, man, doing air conditioning early this morning. Nos acaba de mandar una foto right now on the text messages. Look at that nice sunrise de la foto que nos mandó. He's in a roof changing an air conditioning right
0: nice,
1: now, man.
0: Nice.
1: Shout out to you, bro. I'm gonna get back in the mix with some bachata, más saludos y más premios en 5 minutos aquí por Mega 96.3.

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1: alguien que traje en Costco. No que me haga pagar como la last time ahí en Pico Union que lo hicieron pagar. 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
0: Y para terminar, hoy es el Día Nacional de Personas que Tienen Una Frente Grande.
1: Oh, wow.
0: National Big Forehead Day, bro.
1: Lucky, bro. 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
2: Lucky.
0: Hey. 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Hay gente, you know, I feel bad for people that have big foreheads. Bro, I had a tío que le decían así, frentudo, because he had a big forehead, bro. 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
1: Wow.
0: But yeah, he had a big forehead, and I remember growing up, le hacían burla.
1: Yes.
0: Le hacían burla for having a big forehead. Mm-hmm. And bro, people are gonna be hard on you, especially en la escuela.
1: Oh, yes.
0: En la escuela, you get bullied for having a big forehead, bro.
1: Mm-hmm.
0: You know, especialmente si te salen ya las entradas, se te cae el pelo. That makes it even worse.
1: Mm-hmm.
0: That makes it even worse. Let me see. What else? Yeah, that's pretty much it on the national days.
1: Mm-hmm.
0: How do you like your sandía, though? That's the question. Let me see if anybody commented on the chat de la música app. Dice, I don't know about you guys, but I don't have to grab nuts.
1: También aquí dice, el OC dice que chile covered with lollipop with a cold...
0: Watermelon dice chile cover lollipop with a cold beer. Dice,
1: oh, nice.
0: With a cold beer. I don't know about lollipop though. Lollipop?
1: No, tampoco no. Le prefiero echar chamoy.
0: I don't know about lollipop, bro. I'll leave you by yourself on that one, Leo. I don't know about that one. Esos fueron los días nacionales de hoy. Hope we made you hungry with some sandía. And you know what the best place to find some sandía?
1: Where?
0: En las afueras de los Costcos siempre hay un guy una camioneta vendiendo fruta.
1: Nice.
0: Especialmente the Costco en Pacoima. At the Costco in Pacoima, you're always going to find somebody selling fruit.
1: Nice.
0: En el estacionamiento de Costco, because they know that you're coming out with money.
1: Let's
0: and you just
1: go.
0: Bought something and they're trying to sell you something. Let's get back to the music, man. 9:12. But first, let me give you the keyword. Para los boletos de LAFC, la palabra clave right now para los boletos es fútbol. 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Y hablando de fútbol, este es el himno del fútbol aquí por Mega 97.

club last night, right? And I was playing the house music. 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And then I was like, maybe I can go one more deeper. 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

0: the girls know. Jeremiah knows. But you have to promise me you're not going to say anything to any of the other guys because it's not their business. But I'm a mommy.
1: Mommy? Mamacita.